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0: 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Welcome to the Delilah Show. 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
1: Hello, this is Preston.
0: Hi, Preston. I had a young man named Preston that worked on my farm one time, and my zebra got loose and was not kind to him.
1: Oh, my goodness. That sounds like my life.
0: It was a nightmare, I got to tell you. Not even kidding. Thank goodness he's okay. What can I do for you?
1: Well...

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0: 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Ooh, I gotta have faith. 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I gotta have faith, faith, faith. 101.5 The River, Toledo's home for the 80s to now. 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
1: 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Man, the music that brings back a few memories. 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
1: And AJ right here, she's updated the Sunday night football intro just a little bit, covering Young Jets, I Hate Myself for Loving You. 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
1: 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And Avril Lavigne's turn now, but we'll get to Madonna in just a second.

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Toledo's 101.5, The River. And I hope you're enjoying your weekend. What's not to enjoy when you've got the best of the 80s and 90s playing on your speakers? Here's another great ballad from the early 80s. 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
1: And it's AJ. And I grew up listening to the Bill Withers version of Lean On Me. My dad loved the OG version. And I remember when Club Nouveau released their version, he at first didn't love it. In fact, he was like, that's a crime against the original song. And over the years, boy, did he warm up to the Club Nouveau.

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1: And as we play Chicago, we should wish Peter Cetera a happy 82nd birthday. He just celebrated this past week. Jason Scheff is singing here.

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1: And AJ. And of course, everybody remembers Robin Hood with Kevin Costner. Boy, there's a movie that we could probably watch this weekend as we celebrate the best of the 80s and 90s. Let's play the song that went to number one in the summer of 91 from that movie. Here's Bryan Adams.

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1: 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You remember the Bud Light Real Men of Genius commercials? Well, that was this guy, Dave Bickler, one of the early lead vocalists for the group Survivor, singing Eye of the Tiger.

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1: 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The performances are just going to be amazing. When you've got Snoop Dogg and Benson Boone and the Smashing Pumpkins, Muse, the rock band, Sierra, who is pregnant, going to be performing tonight. 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
1: And still plenty of the boys of summer to enjoy with baseball season entering its final few weeks, getting close to the playoffs. Meanwhile, the boys of fall, with both college and NFL football in full swing. And Don Henley right now on a Best of the 80s and 90s weekend.

0: to now are on 101.5 The River. And getting you back into the music next with an 80s song that was actually a cover, a Burt Bacharach written song that was initially done, I believe, by Frankie Valli and the Four Seasons. There's been a few other covers over the years. But the version that actually went to the top 10 in 1983 is from Naked Eyes. Always Something There to Remind Me, coming up next.
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1: 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I can't imagine what it costs. 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
1: Hey, it's Mary with news for coffee lovers who like spooky things. Starbucks is getting into the Halloween spirit with the launch of a Black Cat Frappuccino and a Venti Black Knight cookie, set to hit the menu next month for a limited time. The spooky treats join the fall lineup, which of course includes pumpkin spice latte and the new iced pumpkin cream shaken espresso. 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
1: Hey, it's Mary on this best of the 80s and 90s weekend. Madonna is set to open the MTV Video Music Awards with her first live performance on that show in 23 years. Remember the last time? It was with Britney Spears and Christina Aguilera. VMAs are happening September 27th in L.A.

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1: From Michael Jackson to the Backstreet Boys, we've got the best of two incredible decades, and we celebrate it every weekend. Yeah. Our best of the 80s and 90s weekend. Got a song you want to sing along to? Tap that talk back, Mike. 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
1: 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We're next.

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1: Hey, it's Mary with your weird scientific fact for the day. Chihuahuas, one of the most popular dogs in America because of all their little quirks and because they're small, but they're also known for being, well, some people call it spicy, some of us call it attitudinal. Turns out there's a good reason for that. According to a new investigation into the ancestry of dog genetics, research has found that Chihuahuas are part coyote. So no wonder they got an attitude.
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Bon Jovi on this best of the 80s and 90s weekend. Hey, it's Mary. Costco is teasing the return of a popular food court item. So fans are asking, is it fries? Is it...

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1: 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I'm Jeff Stevens. Glad you're here for another edition of The 80s Show. And fall happens this coming Tuesday, September 22nd. So we're highlighting number one hits from the fall season back in the 80s from 1986. Huey Lewis in the News and Stuck With You.

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Thanks for checking out The 80s Show. I'm Jeff Stevens. The fall of 1984 was a big kickoff for Billy Ocean and started a long streak of hits for him, including this number one song from the fall of 84. Here's Caribbean Queen. Jesus.